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He's a ranch hand in a pinch, man. 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

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Now he's a buckskin, 15 hands, 5-time team road champion.

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right, that is Morgan Wallen with Been By Now. This is your host, G. Willikers, who's right now in the studio here in Solvang, enjoying the remnants of this 2026 summer, man, and what a beautiful one it's been. We're finally getting the heat now. Didn't have a lot of it. We haven't had much heat since March, if I can recall correctly, but sure, we sure did get it there this last week. You know, I got a little heat stroke working up there in Pismo Beach doing my propane route, and you know, it is what it is. We get through it. I'm just grateful I don't live in Vegas. That's about what I'd like to say on all that, if you know what I mean. Meanwhile, we got Parker McCollum here. This song, of course, is from 2026. It's called Killing Me. And this is G. Willikers on the Saturday Night Party Train. This is 105.9. You know it. It's Crazy Country.

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screen door and he said, Lord, what you need, boys? And they said, you know all the others went and cashed out. We got the subdivision all mapped out. It'll sit right here on this land. And you could leave town a rich man. And he said, boys, whatever you're offering, it won't be enough.

0: That is Kane Brown. The song's called Woman, and this is G. Willikers here on 105.9 Crazy Country, the Valley's leader and also the representor of San Ynez Pirates football, where the real deal Willie Field, as I like to say. That's just my own little adaptation. It's nothing official. Of course, there's nothing official about this show either, but there is certainly something official about the Carp and Gnarly Charlie Morning Show. And on Wednesdays in particular, there's an official little thing that they do called Where'd He Hide It Wednesdays, where Gnarly Charlie hides a $100 gift card somewhere here in the San Ynez Valley. And if you find it, you end up with $100 worth of free food courtesy of Chomp right there on the 246 right here in Solvang. So check it out on Wednesday mornings with the Carp and Gnarly Charlie Morning Show. The specific thing you want to look for is where do you hide it? And so once you know that that's happening, then you can just sort of think of it as an Easter egg hunt, I guess. A rather elaborate one that they do every Wednesday instead of just once a year on Easter. And I've probably said too much, so that's why I won't say any more.
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All right, that's Zach Top with South of Sanity from 2025. And this is G. Willikers here, just north of Buellton on 105.9 Crazy Country. Next up, we've got Josh Ross, his big hit single called Single Again.

0: And that was Jason Aldean with Anytime Soon. This is G. Willikers here on 105.9 Crazy Country. I'd like to thank everyone for listening. You know you can catch the show now 6 to midnight every Saturday. 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
1: That's Josh Ross, who can't stand how she looks after she leaves, apparently. The song's called Hate How You Look. It's from 2026. This is G. Willikers. I love how it sounds here on 105.9. You guessed it. Crazy Country, y'all. Time now for Brooks and Dunn, all the way back to 2007 with Play.

All right, there's Riley Green with his big hit call, Think As You Drunk. Sounds to me an awful lot like an homage and or tribute to none other than the great Joe Walsh. Maybe I'm speculating there. Actually, I am speculating, but whether I'm right, I don't know. I'll have to ask Riley Green himself. Now it's time for John Zach King with Get to Drinkin'. Think As You Drunk, now get to drinking. I guess there's a theme.

0: All right, there's Cody Johnson and the Brothers Osborne, or the Osborne Brothers, with Foolproof. I really like that new song from 2026. This is G Willikers here on the Central Coast New Country Leader 105.9 Crazy Country. Hope everyone's having a wonderful Saturday night so far. I sure am. I had a great night last night hanging out over there at the watering hole here in Solvang, and really just tying one on with some of the locals. You know, the people around here are so friendly, and I just want to give everyone a shout out here in Solvang, and also want to give a shout out to everyone out there in Santa Barbara, especially UCSB and all those hardworking students. I hope you're listening and enjoying tonight's show. So we're going to get right back to the music real soon, right now.
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And that was Hudson Westbrook with his song called Painting You Pretty. This is G. Willikers here doing a pretty good job on the Saturday Night Party Train here on 105.9. You guessed it, Crazy Country, y'all. All right, time now for Old Dominion and Memory Lane, baby, Memory Lane.

0: Brad Paisley and David Lee Murphy. The song's called Hi Ho Silverado, and it is right here on 105.9 Crazy Country. This is your host, G. Willikers, here on the Saturday Night Party Train, broadcasting right here in the studio, Solvang, California, with words and abbreviations and paragraphs and all that communication going throughout the Central Coast, all the way from Avila Beach to Ventura. I was listening to it recently on the way to Southern Cal, and as soon as we hit Ventura, our Crazy Country broadcast turned into a rap station. So I thought it was an interesting dichotomy, and it is what it is. That's as far as we go, baby. That being said, we're going to keep going farther tonight on the Saturday Night Party Train right after this.
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All right, that is Reba McEntire's new song called Hurt Like That. This is G. Willikers here on 105.9 Crazy Country. Now it's time for Morgan Wallen with More Than My Hometown, going back to 2020 for this hit, right here on, you guessed it, the craziest of countries.

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Cause she's a gold digger with a quick trigger. 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
1: 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All right, now it's time for some Vincent Mason. The song's called Wish You Well.

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0: All right, Bailey Zimmerman there with the 2025 hit called Chevy Silverado. This is your host, G. Willikers, here on 105.9 Crazy Country. Thanks to everyone for listening tonight. I hope you're having a beautiful summer evening in the weekend hours here, and it should be a real special time for y'all. It sure is for me, and I'm grateful to have the opportunity to do it. That being said, you know, I've been watching the NFL this year. Only two games have gone off so far that I've seen. Both of them looked super hokey. Drake May's last interception with 21 seconds left when all they needed was a field goal to tie it made the Super Bowl rematch look pretty awkward and hokey. Like I said, even if you were in college or high school, you would get booed for something that ridiculous. And it always amazes me that these guys can make hundreds of millions of dollars and still make such bonehead plays. But I guess, you know, when you're armchair quarterback, it's always a little easier, right, as they say. That being said, of course, you know, the Rams debacle, that's a whole nother can of worms. Why on God's green earth, why you would send them there less than 24 hours before the game on a 20-hour plane trip halfway around the world? I believe whoever was in charge of that, I mean, take it to the GM. I mean, someone, the buck has to stop somewhere, and those kind of mistakes cannot happen again, period.
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Song's called Killing Me. This is G Willikers here, and it is 105.9 Crazy Country. Next up, we've got Dan and Shay, their big hit from 2024, and it is called Bigger Houses. Not to be confused with the John Cougar Mellencamp Pink Houses. It's Dan and Shay, Bigger Houses. Bigger than Pink Houses, if you will.

0: It's Ella Langley with Morgan Wallen. Their duet's called I Can't Love You Anymore. This is G. Willikers here. I can always love you here on 105.9 Crazy Country. Hope everyone's having a great night so far. 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

0: That's Kenny Chesney with his song Carry On. And this here is G. Willikers. I'm carrying on throughout the Saturday night party train, y'all. Time now for Sam Hunt in Body Like a Back Road, all the way back to 2017.
1: Got a girl from the south side, got braids in her hair. First time I seen her walk by, and I about fell up on my chair.

There's Lauren Alania and Chase Matthews with a song called All My Exes. Apparently, they agree on something. They must have signed an affidavit. You know, this so litigious these days. All right. Meanwhile, we've got some weather on deck for you here, and it's brought to you by Suncoast Squibb and Rental Company. What a beautiful day we had today here in the Santa Ynez Valley with a high reaching approximately 83 degrees. Tomorrow should be a tad bit cooler. A high of around 80 with a low of 55. I'm going to get out there and enjoy it. I'll probably hit

All right, that is Josh Ross with Hate How You Look. And this is G. Willikers here on 105.9 Crazy Country. Time now for George Burge and Priscilla Block. Song's called

0: All right, there's Morgan Wallen. The song's called Been By Now. This is your host, G. Willikers, who's been on the air for several hours, and we got a few more hours to go on the Saturday Night Party train. Hope everyone's really enjoying it here on 105.9 Crazy Country. I sure am. And, you know, love to talk about the NFL now that the season is underway. As you all know, I'm a Raider fan, so it's challenging, of course. Each year seems to offer up new hope. But much like Star Wars, the Empire always strikes back. And for 25 years, it was like the Patriots. And now we've got a quarterback, you know. We can do something here, but just a matter of putting the team together. And we will see if that pans out. But that being said, take my advice. Try to find two teams in the league that you think are going to win most of the time. And then try to find two teams in the league you think you're going to lose most of the time. I'd say the Browns are pretty close to the top of my list right now. They made some pretty horrible trades over the offseason, and I feel like they're definitely going to lose game one to the Jaguars. The Jaguars are going to be at home, and I feel like this should be an easy win for the Jags. And the Browns, you could pretty much probably bet against them all year long if you wanted to. Meanwhile, of course, don't forget to take underdogs on night games when the spread reaches five or more. That was clipping it over 80% in the first 7 weeks last year. So check it all out. Do the research yourself and go out there and get them, kid.
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There's Lainey Wilson with Phone, Keys, and Wallet. And this is G. Willikers here on 105.9 Crazy Country. We're going from Lainey Wilson to Ella Langley now. These are my two top female artists of all time right here on Crazy Country. It's the real deal, Willie Field, with the two ladies that deserve it the most. Ella Langley now with Weren't For the Wind. I tell you what, G Money on Crazy Country, y'all.

0: That is Luke Combs. The song's called Be By You. This is your host, G. Willikers, being by you right now on 105.9 Crazy Country. I'd like to give a big shout-out now to all the hardworking servicemen and women out there at Vandenberg Space Force Base tonight. You know, I know you've been through a lot with the heat and the 9/11, 25 years of understanding. And, you know, I just want to say you guys are the best. And speaking of the best, I have another good friend I want to give a shout-out to, a gentleman I've known for over 20 years, and he's been a great guy for me and helped me out a lot. So Roger Behrens, hey, Rog, how you doing out there tonight as well? Meanwhile, we'll be getting back to the music real soon, folks. Check it all out.
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3: 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I'm incredibly relieved. 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

right there is Brad Paisley with Miranda Lambert. The song is called Someone Else's Arms. It's from 2026. This is G. Willikers here, the only one on deck here in the studio at Crazy Country 105.9. You guessed it, folks. Meanwhile, we've got Jason Aldean on deck here. The song's called She's Country.

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Oh, there's Warren Zanders with a song called Days of My Life. This is your host, G. Willikers, here. 105.9 Crazy Country. We've got weather now on deck. 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Hey, what a beautiful day we had today here in the San Ynez Valley. High tomorrow should be about the same, 80 with a low of 55. A little cooler at the beaches, but lots of sunshine. Get out there and enjoy it. And tell them G. Willikers sent you.

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1: It doesn't matter. It's 5 o'clock somewhere.
0: It's always on 5 in Margaritaville, come to think of it.
1: Yeah, I heard that.
0: You've been there, haven't you?
1: Yes, sir.
0: I've seen your boat there.

That's Dylan Scott with a wonderful song called Dear Big City. It's from 2026. This is G. Willikers. Here it is, 105.9 Crazy Country, the county's new country leader, and also the official station for San Ynez Pirates football. All right. Meanwhile, we've got some Luke Bryan here on deck. The song's called Country, and she knows it.

0: There's Riley Green with the song called Think As You Drunk. This is your host, G. Willikers. Only thinking and not drinking tonight. Just having a good old time behind the scenes on the music track. Hey, hope everyone's doing really well. You know, once again, last night I had a great time hanging out with Adam Peterson and his buddies, Steve, and a couple other characters over there at the wonderful Lansby. And, you know, it was just a good time. Just wanted to say that we had some great conversations. You know, we talked about saving the world and making things better. And, you know, we talked about interconnectivity. And like I've said before, you know, I can't say it enough. You know, synchronicity, of course, is nature's way of confirming quantum interconnectivity. And what that really means is that everything's interconnected. And so when we have things align up, which appear to be some type of coincidence, ultimately, it generally is not the case. Usually, when things line up synchronistically, it's a way of telling us that there's more to it. And we need to sort of think about that, you know, in the future, of course, and even right now. So that being said, I've probably said too much, so I'm not going to say any more.
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2: 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I had a blast.
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1: 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Crazy Creekside Wednesday nights. 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

Hudson Westbrook there. The song's called Painted You Pretty. This is your pretty good DJ over here, Crazy Country. His name's G. Willikers, and, you know, it's my first night. Sorry. All right, just joking. It's not my first night. Parmalee up next with Cowgirl.

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But we can play your favorite music while you sit at the fourth red light, Crazy Country 105.9.

0: The duet of Co Wetzel and Ella Langley. The song's called Jaded, and it is right here on 105.9. You guessed it, Crazy Country. This is your host, G. Willikers, here on the Saturday Night Party Train. Hope everyone's doing real well. You know, I sure am. I've been having a good time. Looking forward to going back to, of course, my haunt on Sundays, which is none other than Avila Beach out there doing some work. I'll be on the microphone tomorrow. And later on this month, we're having a rodeo out there, too, at Avila. That should be really cool. So looking forward to all that. I'll be working that one, too. Seems like I'm pretty much working. The only thing I won't be working is that Old Timers Days here in Solvang. I got to go visit my mom that weekend in Southern Cal. So I feel bad. Adam, I'm sorry. I won't be able to do it. But next year, for sure, I can't wait to dress up like a Viking or something like that.
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There's Ella Langley and Morgan Wallen with their hit duet called I Can't Love You Anymore. This is your host, G. Willikers, who could continue to love you forever and ever as long as you keep listening. So speaking of listening, why not listen to Keith Urban with Somewhere in My Car? And

your ranch hand in a pinch, man. 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A cast iron skillet swing.

horseback. 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
1: Well, I tell you what, Cody Johnson, I sure do understand that, because I damn dear not miss my horse when that last time that lady took my horse. All right, that's enough of that. Gee Willikers, come on, you're joking, right? Oh, of course I'm joking, but I'm not joking about the weather. The weather is brought to you by Suncoast Equipment Rental Company, and it is a beautiful, beautiful day we had today. 83 was the high. Tomorrow should be 80 here in the San Ynez Valley with a low of 55. Get out there and enjoy the sunshine, and tell them G. Willikers sent you.

Lauren, Elaine, and Chase Matthews, proving a point that you know it, I know it, the American people know it, all my exes, they certainly do agree, don't they? Luke Combs now. Song's called Rethink Some Things. It's a new hit from 2026. Check it out, folks.

0: All right, there's Jason Aldean with his 2026 hit called Anytime Soon. This is G. Willikers here on the county's new country leader, 105.9 Crazy Country. Hope everyone out there is having a wonderful time. And if you're heading down and out to Chumash, I recommend playing some Baccarat there. I personally like it better than roulette. A lot of people try to recommend for me to play roulette. The issue I have is those two darn greens. That makes the house edge a little over 5%, approximately 5.4%. And Baccarat only has a house edge of approximately 1.24. So it's kind of like drinking beer in reverse. Would you rather drink a 1% beer or a 5% beer? I'd rather drink a 5% beer. But when it comes to gambling, I'd rather go up against a 1% edge versus a 5% edge. Just call me crazy, but, you know, that's the way I like to live. And that's why I'm here on the radio. Apparently, I didn't lose all my money before I got here.
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2: Hi, it's Susie. 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

There's Vincent Mason with his 2026 hit called Wish You Well. This is G. Willikers wishing you well on 105.9 Crazy Country. Time now for Kenny Chesney and Just to Say We Did.

0: There's Cole Goodwin with his big-time hit called Howdy. Well, howdy to you, Cole. This is G. Willikers. Here it is, 105.9 Crazy Country. Thanks for listening tonight. You know you can catch the show every Saturday, 6 to midnight. And now, on Fridays, we've added some carts to the party train. And Fridays, 8 to midnight, you can also catch yours truly, G. Willikers, right here on, you guessed it, 105.9, the craziest of countries. Yeah. So hope everyone had a great time tonight. I sure did. Remember that synchronicity, of course, is nature's way of proving that quantum interconnectivity exists and that everything's interconnected. So remember that the next time you're about to flip off some guy on the road, because, you know, that person might be you ultimately. So think about it that way. We're all connected. We're all one. Brother.
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I have your weather today brought to you by Suncoast Equipment Rental, serving Buellton, Santa Barbara, Goleta, and Carpinteria. We are finally cooling down a bit. We're at a high of 81 today and a low of 55.

0: And that was one of my favorites, Luke Combs and Be By You. Before that, we had Thomas Rhett and Mima's House. 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
1: That was Josh Ross and Hate How You Look. 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It is bright and early for you today on a Sunday morning. 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

Welcome to another hour of Today's Best Country on Crazy Country 105.9. 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We have a high of 81 today and a low of 55, and it is cooling down.

we can't make the traffic go any faster on Mission. 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

That was Jason Aldean and Anytime Soon. Before that, we had Jordan Davis and What My World Spins Around. Up next, Zach Top and South of Sanity.

0: You just heard from John Morgan and Kid Myself. This is Tracy with Crazy Country, and I'd like to do a birthday shout out to my friend and Solvang Rotary's president, Mrs. Kristen Morrison. She has a birthday on Monday, but I want to be the first to wish her a happy birthday, so I'm shouting out to her on Sunday. Kristen, I hope you're going to have a great day tomorrow, and let the celebrations start right away.
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Parker McCollum and Killin' Me. Before that, you had Think As You Drunk with Riley Green. Up next, Brothers Osborne and Nobody's Nobody.

0: Bailey Zimmerman and Chevy Silverado. And today I want to give you some national days. Today is actually focused all around me, Tracy. It is International Chocolate Day today, which is, you know, probably my favorite food on this planet, followed by Peanut Day and Hug Your Hound Day. So my little Milo at home is going to get lots of hugs from me. And then another fun one, Kids Take Over the Kitchen Day. So Mom and Dad, put your kids in the kitchen and make them cook you breakfast this morning.
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He's a ranch hand in a pinch, man. 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
1: 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We have a high of 81 today, and it is cooling down from the weekend.

as Kenny Chesney and Carry On. Mark your calendars for September 25th. He has a new album release that day, and it's going to be a great one. Up next, we have Hudson Westbrook and Painted You Pretty.

0: Casey Donahue there and Telling on My Heart. Before that, Chase Matthew and Darlin'. 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

That was Lainey Wilson and Can't Sit Still. Lainey has some big reasons to celebrate. She is the CMA Entertainer of the Year, and she just received 3 nominations. Excuse me, I'm excited for Lainey. 3 nominations for the 2026 CMA Awards. She was nominated for Entertainer of the Year, Female Vocalist of the Year, and Single of the Year for Somewhere Over Laredo. So it's no wonder that Lainey Wilson can't sit still.

0: That was Ella Langley and Morgan Wallen. I can't love you anymore. You're listening to Tracy and Crazy Country, and I hope that you're having a beautiful Sunday morning.
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We struck a friendship up. Spent a few long summers out on his old porch swing. 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

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There was ever anybody deserved

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We have a high of 81 today, and thank goodness it's cooling down.

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1: Cody Johnson and Horse Back. Before that, we had Chris Jensen and All I Need Is You. 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

0: You just heard from Morgan Wallen and Ben By Now. I have a couple dates in history for you today. Back in 1501, Michelangelo started his very famous sculpture of David. And if you're lucky enough to travel to Italy, you'll make sure to check out that statue. And then also, this one kind of made me giggle because we're still talking about it 84 years later. I'm sure Kendra is very aware of this since she is our baseball fan. Back in 1942, Cubs shortstop Leonard Morello made 4 errors in 1 inning. Isn't that kind of sad? 84 years later, and I'm announcing this poor gentleman on Crazy Country.
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We have a high of 81 today and a low of 55.

I've said it before and I'll say it again. Luke Combs and Be By You. If there's a gentleman out there that loves to sing and would like to sing me that song, I'm listening. I'm all ears. Up next, Vincent Mason and Wish You Well.

0: That was Kane Brown and Woman. You're listening to Tracy with Crazy Country. I did a birthday shout out to Kristen Morrison in the wee hours this morning. I don't know if anybody caught it. It was quite early, so I'm going to do it again. Kristen Morrison's birthday is tomorrow. She is a local resident, and she's also the president of our Solving Rotary, and I hope that Kristen has a beautiful day today.
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1: Horseback by Cody Johnson. 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

0: Goodness, I haven't heard Shania Twain in a bit. That was Shania Twain along with Brian White. That was from This Moment.
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keeping the country playing all day long. This is Crazy Country 105.9 and Tracy. Here's our weather from our friends at Suncoast Equipment Rentals, serving Santa Barbara, Buellton, Goleta, and Carpinteria. We have a high of 81 today and beautiful clear skies.

That was Chase Matthew and Love You Again. Before that, Trisha Yearwood and Perfect Love. Up next, Zach Topp and South of Sanity.

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0: That was Garth Brooks and Long Neck Bottle. You're listening to Tracy and Crazy Country. What do you do during the weekdays from 10 until 3? I hope that you are listening to the radio, Crazy Country 105.9. Miss Kendra is on the air. She is a very good friend, but she is a delight on the radio. And tune in this week from 10 until 3 and listen in to Kendra's show.
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passenger seat, knowing that he couldn't have the toy till his nuggets were gone. A green traffic light turned straight to red. I hit my brakes and mumbled under my breath. His fries went a-flying and his orange drink covered his lap.

That was Mr. Rodney Adkins watching you. Up next, the frogs get me every time. 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

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This is Tracy, and here's our look at our weather today, brought to you by Suncoast Equipment Rentals. You can find them in Santa Barbara, Goleta, Carpinteria, and Buellton. We have a high of 81 today and beautiful clear skies. Get on out there and enjoy.

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Up next, Dierks Bentley and Lot of Lovin' Left to Do.

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Hotter than the red on the cattle brand. Cause she's a gold digger with a quick trigger. 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